run around. Your night takes its time. But the shack outside the game. And you know what I'm talking about. Just let me know if you wanna go to that home out on the range. They got a lot of nice girls.

0: La única constante es el cambio. Vortrix.
1: When I was 15, 16, when I really started to play guitar, I definitely wanted to become a musician. It was almost impossible because the dream was so big that I didn't see any chance, because I was living in a little town, was studying, and when I finally broke away from school and became a musician, I thought, well, now I may have a little bit of a chance, because all I really wanted

wanted to do is music, and not only play music, but compose music. At that time in Germany, in 69, 70, they had already discotheques. So I would take my car, would go to a discotheque, sing maybe 30 minutes. I think I had about 7-8 songs. I would partially sleep in the car because I didn't want to drive home. And that helped me for about almost 2 years to survive in the beginning. I wanted to do an album with the sounds of the 50s, the sounds of the 60s, of the 70s, and then have a sound of the future. And I said, wait a second, I know the synthesizer. Why don't I use the synthesizer, which is the sound of the future? And I didn't have any idea what to do, but I knew I needed a click. So we put a click on the 24 track, which then was synced to the Moog modular. I knew that could be a sound of the future, but I didn't realize how much the impact would be. My name is Giovanni Giorgio, but everybody calls me Giorgio.

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So nobody told me what to do, and there was no preconception of what to do.

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But I'm here to tell you, there's something else. The afterworld. A world of never-ending happiness. You can always see the sun. 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
3: Oh, short stuff,
4: I apologize if together. I know I fucked up.
5: I just hope that you want to spend more time.

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I guess it was somewhere around 2001. I guess it was the end of 2001, to be exact.

We were four lost souls wandering the streets of Las Vegas, Nevada. And kind of looking for like-minded, you know, musicians. And they have these weekly free magazines that you can get there. And they're called Las Vegas Weekly and City Life. And yeah. And Dave Kooning, our guitar player, he put an ad out in these classifieds, you know, looking for, you know, he was looking for anything he could get, a singer, a drummer, you know, anything. And I happened to be skimming through the paper, and I liked his influences. I liked the bands that he liked, so I gave him a call. And it was very exciting because you never knew who was going to, who opened the door when you knocked. You know, you never knew who that person was going to be. And me and Dave got along all right, I think. On that first meeting, he gave me a cassette that had five ideas on it. So I took the cassette and I stuck it in the tape player of my 1992 Geo Metro that I had at the time. This was the first thing that was on there.